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1: At one point, we were discussing, it was a hypothetical about, would you get a leg amputated for $10 million? 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A leg amputated for any amount of money is a depraved hypothesis only entertained in this empty culture. 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
2: I appreciate that.
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0: Welcome back to another PBR Minute. Nick Frazier here with the one and only Justin McBride, the head coach of the Nashville Stampede. The time is here, Justin. The PBR Teams events are coming up this Saturday in Fort Collins. You guys are starting it off in game one against Carolina Cowboys. How are you feeling for this weekend?
1: Yeah, feeling good. We're actually in Texas right now. We got a really good set of bulls. Those are two really great lefties for us. So the bullpen that we got fits what we've got available pretty good right now. So we were excited about that. I mean, that's something you don't worry about too much because you have no control over that.
0: I love to hear it. Justin McBride, two-time PBR world champion, head coach of the Nashville Stampede. It's 8 seconds. That's all it takes. Stampede days start August 14th through the 16th at Bridgestone Arena. The best riders in the world, the toughest bulls in the sport, and no timeouts, no second chances. Justin, appreciate the time. Best of luck this weekend.
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0: No.
3: Oh. I may as well be. Okay. I've been off for a month, man.
0: He's been off for a whole month.
3: Yeah, I mean, welcome I've been off my whole life, but I've been missing from Sunday nights for a month.
2: Typical Canadian.
0: Yeah, it's like the most Canadian thing ever.
3: I don't know what you're talking about.
2: Sorry.
3: Sorry about that.
0: How is life in the world where you don't have to be on the radio for a month?
3: It's quiet.
0: Yeah,
3: it's quiet.
1: A little too quiet.
3: A little quiet. There's a distinct lack of dude scent.
0: Oh yeah.
3: Yeah, which is
0: there's a lot of dude scent in here. Also, two backwards hats. You don't get that much.
1: Right.
2: I want to be like you, Roman.
1: I know.
2: You,
1: Roman's got the backwards hat. He is now Broman.
0: I did
1: tonight.
0: It because Broman. I did it because I wanted to be like you. It's my workout hat, and I thought, you know what? I'm going to wear it in real life.
3: I thought you did it because it makes you arm wrestle better.
1: Yes. In double elimination.
3: That's right. Tonight I'm getting weird out there. Roman Havlin goes over the top.
2: I was about to say, name that
1: after
2: movie.
1: You explain the rules of double elimination.
0: Well, so. I'm glad you mentioned going over the top, Drew, because if it were me and I lived in Michigan, I'd be going over the top to the northern end of it.
2: If.
1: Is that a butt joke?
0: It is butt joke.
1: Oh, okay.
0: Yeah, that's a good idea. Okay. I'm glad you picked up on it.
3: He'd be going over the top to leave an upper decker.
1: He ain't smarter than the northern end of Michigan. You know what I mean? No, I don't know what you mean, Dad.
0: Our first story of the night tells you why you want to head north and never south.
2: Well.
0: At least in this particular situation. But,
3: please do tell.
0: Taco Bell.
2: Uh-oh. Oh, gosh.
0: Is taking action to help eliminate the spread of cycloporesis. Let me just go ahead and say there's a news story that called it cycloporiasis.
2: Okay.
0: So we don't know which one's real.
3: Okay. Either way, that's the villain from the second Avengers movie. Right?
0: Yeah. It might as well be. Okay. Because it gives you explosive diarrhea.
2: But that's not new news from Taco Bell.
1: I think I'm the only one Taco Bell's never given diarrhea to. Does God just love me more than other people?
0: Okay. So, yeah.
1: Okay. Everyone talks about the diarrhea. I'm like, I've been fine. I've eaten it every day.
0: My favorite part of this story that it broke out in Detroit, Michigan, is that they say health officials say it can cause explosive diarrhea. That means it did cause explosive diarrhea. Right. They have evidence that this happens.
1: Anything can cause explosive diarrhea.
3: It's helping strengthen the herd by weeding out the weak among us.
0: Absolutely.
3: Yeah.
0: Well, you want some really good news about that? It's happening close to home. It's made its way to Tennessee.
2: That's not good news.
0: We got to thin out the herd. There's too many people on Broadway, David.
3: Hear him out. It means we have Taco Bell.
2: Forget Ozempic. We have Taco Bell.
1: We do have the nightclub downtown. So I'm just saying, it's going to be a very messy, downtown club, man.
3: Just a quick check while we're definitely not on air. We'll take this out in post. But Taco Bell's not sponsoring the show or the station by chance, are they?
0: No, I mean, to save themselves from a PR nightmare, they might want to, because according to news channel. Local news or whatever.
3: News channel, local news, yeah.
0: Yeah.
3: LCLN, yeah.
0: It made its
3: I love those guys.
1: I work for the news local channel, channel.
0: According to them, cycloporesis has spread to Tennessee. This is according to the Tennessee Center for Disease Control and Prevention. And according to infectious disease expert Dr. William Schaffner.
2: Not Shatner,
0: but it should be.
1: In this case, right? What up?
3: That's
2: There's something in the way.
0: The disease can not only cause diarrhea, it can cause loss of appetite and stomach cramps as well.
1: It's Taco Bell. I will never lose my appetite on Taco Bell. Sorry. I will.
0: True story, I ate Taco Bell like twice in the last 3 months.
1: Bragger.
0: Last time I did it was about a month and a half ago, and it made me feel so awful.
2: Yeah.
0: That I didn't, like, I was like, I got to stop.
1: What'd you have?
0: I don't remember.
1: Nacho fries. Please tell me it's not nacho fries. Those are God's gift to women.
2: And they just brought back the, what, Enchirito? What's it called?
0: They've got like a chocolate one now.
1: No, that was like, that's after you eat Taco Bell. That's
3: Lehigh. Coming in clutch with a poop joke.
1: It's not my most solid joke, but I'm sorry about that.
2: Good call. There you go.
3: I see what you did there. I see what you did. He doubled down.
0: Bunch of crap, if you ask me.
1: Upper decker, double decker. Who knows what's going on?
3: Maybe we just need to wipe this whole segment.
0: I think a bidet would work better for that.
1: We're just going to liquidate the segment, all right?
0: The question is...
1: Everything must go.
0: All right, here's the biggest question before we go to break. All right.
2: Everything must
0: What would you rather have? What would you rather have? COVID-19 from breathing air?
2: COVID-19
0: from eating Taco Bell?
2: COVID-19.
1: I've made a lot of money talking about Taco Bell. Right? I have given them a lot of free publicity.
2: 100%.
3: Listen, okay. Roman, it is 2026. Why choose?
1: Find Taco Bell. Taco Bell finds you.
2: COVID wasn't real. Go to break, Roman.
0: When you're climbing up a ladder and you feel something splatter, we'll be back in a moment on 102.9 The Buzz is getting rid of it.

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0: It's time for more

0: Welcome back into 1029. The buzz is getting weird out there. Roman Havlin in here with you, broadcasting live. Oh, David boy. Jolly, Drew Collins.
1: We're going to get emails.
2: I tried that Nephilim line on a lady last night. It did not work.
0: Hey, yo.
2: Are you tall? Are you a giant? Because you're a Nephilim. Yeah. What?
3: What?
2: Voice?
1: Yeah, with a weird face. Kind of ugly.
2: You baby Nephilim.
0: Hey.
2: I thought she would like it. She
1: worst negging ever.
0: Hey, amazing. Oh, buddy, you know what time it is now. It's time for the news, the hard and ready news with Lee Harden.
2: All right, hardheads. You salamander sallies, all right? It's time for the news, all right? Here we go. The Pentagon has released a fourth batch of UFO documents and videos, including what officials describe as the clearest footage yet, showing a large two-tiered object captured by an infrared sensor abroad a U.S. military platform. We've seen the footage, right?
0: I've seen the footage. It looks insane.
2: Yeah. Very interesting. Now, a lot of people are going to question, is it real? Is it fake? Is it AI? I think the most important question is, where do you think they were headed? We'll start in the middle. We'll start with Collins. Where do you think they were headed to?
1: Judging by the film quality and the object and the way that it moved.

0: That looks crazy, dude. That looks absolutely insane.
1: Ignore the strings. Ignore the strings. All right. John, where do you think they were headed to? Your mom's house?
2: My mom's dead. Oh, Tulsa, yeah. Oklahoma.
0: We're getting weird out there.
1: A little sidestep. Gotcha. Them some facts. They are headed to Tulsa, by the way.
2: Take a second and apologize.
1: To Tulsa or you?
2: My mother.
1: Oh, okay. But she's dead. How can I? Unless I get weird out there and summon somebody.
3: That's right. We here are getting weird out there. 102.9 The Buzz. We do not shy away from the cold, stark facts of life.
1: Yeah. Right. Roman, you got a theory? Was it Tulsa, Oklahoma, or Albuquerque? Where do you think they're heading to?
0: I think they're heading home, and home is where the heart is. The hard and ready news.
1: There we go. Man dies of a heart attack while dumping the body of a woman he strangled.
2: Oh, God.
3: Right.
1: That wasn't news. I just wanted to share something fun.
0: No, that is
1: a real story. But my question to you guys is, were you guys aware that they did a remake of The Notebook? The Florida Man version of The Notebook. Did you guys know they made this? Will you plan on seeing it if you haven't already? Jolly.
2: Would you take
1: a date to that movie?
2: I feel like that movie is called Karma. And because he dies.
1: Sure.
2: Yeah. So, and I would indeed see that movie if it was directed by, what's his name? Pulp Fiction?
3: Quentin Tarantino.
2: Quentin Tarantino. Karma.
3: Roman Polanski.
2: Is he still alive?
3: Who knows?
1: All right, Collins, would you take your wife to that movie?
3: I wouldn't see it, but I would sit home and wait patiently for the memes to fill up my Instagram, which is how I get the plots of most movies at this point.
1: Okay, personally, I thought the book was better. So,
3: with that.
1: Than the movie.
0: I like the book better.
1: Yeah, like the book better?
0: Yeah, the book's better.
1: Absolutely.
3: It's the Florida Man version of The Notebook, so it's just pictures.
1: Well, slightly more alligators involved and meth and... It's great. All right. Last news story here. Man claims to have caught Sasquatch on thermal video. We got a link to it, I believe. It's pretty compelling. Again, people are going to question if it's real or fake. So if it is real, if Bigfoot is real, we find that out. What are you hoping he brings you for Christmas, David?
2: That train I always wanted.
1: He can do
2: toy
1: that.
2: Toy train.
1: Toy
2: Bigfoot
1: train.
2: Bigfoot is blurry. Going back to Mitch Hedberg. Right there.
0: Right. Such a great Mitch Hedberg.
1: Collins, what are you asking Bigfoot for Christmas?
3: There's no way of getting around the fact that if Bigfoot is giving me something for Christmas, it's pelts. It's animal pelts. So my hope is just that they're clean.
1: A specific pelt from an animal? You got a preference? Top 5, top 8, MySpace, top 8 pelts?
3: I'm an old-fashioned guy. I want to say mink.
2: Mink.
1: Good call.
2: Yeah.
1: Ooh. Good call. Classy. Not too racist. I like that. Okay.
2: Not too racist.
1: All right. All right. Roman.
3: Mink, what's the DEI fur.
1: Roman, what's Santa Bigfoot bringing you? What are you hoping?
0: A hug. I've needed one for such a long time.
1: Boy, this did get weird. All right.
0: Yeah.
1: All right, guys. That is the Hard and Ready news. So don't forget, Hard and Ready.
2: Keep it steady.
1: All right.
0: Beautiful stuff, the Hard and Ready news. Those are all real stories, by the way. We'll have them up on the recap, 102.9thebuzz.com. Pay a particular attention to the Sasquatch on thermal imaging. It's rather compelling.
3: Not bad. That's right, folks. He's real and he's hot.
1: He's in need of some Bayer aspirin, right? He's a little sore.
0: Oh, I'm going to be sore after this. A perfect circle with the outsider on getting weird out there.

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It is time for one of our favorite segments, ladies and gentlemen. I'll let the music do the talking.

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1: Same. Welcome.
2: Beat, beat by beat.
1: Welcome to Fact or Fiction.
3: Fact or Fiction.
1: The game show where we decide if these musical facts are indeed fact.
0: Also fact.
1: Or fiction.
2: Or fact or fiction. A fact or fiction.
3: Factory fiction.
2: Yes. Fear Factory. What up?
1: Fear Factory Fiction. Your first fact. Or fiction. Fact or fiction, Michael Jackson was the first person to do the moonwalk. Lee, fact or fiction?
2: No, it was my grandpa when he didn't wear shoes one day.
1: That's a fact. Roman, fact or fiction?
3: Well, I just saw the movie, so isn't it a fact that it was for the black and white?
1: That's fiction. Is it? Andrew, fact or fiction?
0: I'm going to say that it's fiction, and it was probably Bob Fosse.
1: It is not Bob Fosse. It was Bill Bailey in 1955.
3: What?
2: Ooh, wow. That beats Neil Armstrong.
0: Almost the same name.
1: First moonwalk.
2: That beats Neil Armstrong. Oh, wait, he didn't go.
1: And now changing accents for my segment.
0: Fiction.
1: Fiction.
2: Factor.
1: Scott Stapp is actually the voice in every butt rock album that came after Creed, including Shine Down, Seether, Five Finger Death Punch, etc. and etc.
2: Fact. He did lay low for a while after Creed.
1: Fact. Yeah. Roman.
3: I'm going to say fiction. I kind of believe in artistry, and I don't think there's any way that it was Scott.
1: True.
0: It doesn't matter. It feels right. It feels true.
1: It is true. It's a fact. Scott Stapp is the lead singer of every single butt rock band.
0: I knew it. I felt it.
1: Mm. Next fact or fiction. Every single K-pop group is Nick Lachey in disguise with help from Elon Musk making robots as the backing band.
3: Can you repeat that question? I'm sorry.
1: Every single
2: more of a statement, but
1: every single K-pop group is indeed Nick Lachey from 98 Degrees, formerly married to Jessica Simpson.
3: Simpson, yeah.
1: With the backing band being robots made from Elon Musk.
3: Okay.
1: Fact or fiction?
0: I'm going to say that currently that is fiction, but as of third quarter 2027, it will be fact.
1: Oh, yes. That's a fact.
2: I'm going to go fiction, but it's not robots. It's just teenagers from Newfoundland where she was from, Canada.
1: Yes, yes, yes.
0: Spoilers. What did I tell you about spoilers?
3: I'm going to play devil's advocate here and say fact. I got to say, they pumped those artists out pretty quickly. Mm-hmm. I don't think there's enough humans to do what they do.
2: Factory made.
1: It is fiction. It was actually Nick Carter.
2: Okay, right. When you least expect it.
1: Not Nick Lachey. Between 1912 and between 1912 through 1948, the Olympics gave out medals for music, poetry, and architecture.
3: Hmm.
1: Fact or fiction?
0: Oh, that's so specific. It's so specific.
3: What years again?
1: Between 1912 through 1948.
0: If it's fiction, it's delicious.
1: Guesses?
2: Oh gosh, I'm gonna go fact. And was Debussy around in that time frame? Debussy was alive?
1: I don't know. Roman, okay. Fact or fiction?
3: I'm gonna say fact, but that scares me because if it goes all the way to 48, Germany could have been involved.
1: Drew, fact or fiction?
0: I'm going to give that a hard maybe.
1: It's a fact.
3: What? Really?
1: They gave out medals for poetry, music, and architecture.
2: Like architecture was part of it?
1: Yes.
2: With the music?
1: Yes.
3: So is that where brutalist architecture came from?
0: Yeah, they
2: you had to like make up a song and then design a building.
0: They have to do like the 100-meter draft. You're running. You got your sketchbook. Right, you're trying to build an apartment complex.
2: The T-square jump.
1: Yeah. Here's a hard fact for you, or fiction. T-Swift is indeed a tall white alien, and Kelsey is merely a pet they have on their planet. Fact or fiction?
2: I'm going to go fact.
1: Yeah.
3: She's a tall white?
1: A tall white.
3: I'd have to believe that. I've seen her in person a handful of times living here in Nashville, and yeah. I got to say, she's actually freakishly tall.
2: Yes.
3: You know.
0: Yeah, yeah.
2: Tall and slender.
3: Right.
0: And you were really specific with the non-gendered pronoun in there. Yeah. So that's a hallmark of truth. All my money goes on there, even regardless of what the next word out of your mouth is, right. David. It's in my heart is truth.
1: That's a fact.
2: Yeah. Oh boy.
3: I mean, she's a tall white. That's
1: she is.
2: I don't know. Could she be a slender man in a wig?
1: She could.
2: Okay.
1: Last one of the night.
3: Quite an attractive slender man, if I might say so.
1: Celine Dion's "My Heart Will Go On" was recorded in one take. And James Cameron did originally not want it in the blockbuster hit Titanic.
2: I'm gonna go with fact because she is that good. And man, let's you know, she's going through a lot. Let's you know, keep her on her prayers. Mm-hmm. Absolutely,
3: it's a fact. It's got to be, because how else could it become such a legendary song? It was voted. I'll never forget this. I was watching television in 2001, watching New Year's Eve ball with some friends, and it was voted the best love song of the decade.
1: Wow.
2: Dang.
1: True fact or fiction?
0: We're talking about Canadians here, right? So right. Everything is both. We live in a state of quantum flux. We are Schrodinger's nation.
2: With the metric system, does one mean one up there?
0: Yeah. In every case, with the exception of those in which it does not.
2: I knew it.
0: Yeah. One means one, unless one doesn't mean one, in which case one does not mean one. A
2: classic.
1: That's an actual fact.
3: Yeah, the actual fact, yeah.
1: One take.
2: I believe
1: it.
2: And
1: that. It was a demo.
3: And James Cameron was
1: and
3: like...
1: And he said, I don't want it.
3: Yeah, what an idiot.
2: Yeah.
1: My heart will go on. Celine Dion with her nose and everything.
2: James Cameron's like, this movie's going to bomb. That song's going to bomb.
1: Thank you for joining me on Fact or Fiction on Explicit Content.
3: Beautiful. That was David Jolly with Explicit Content.
0: Fact.
3: You've had a lot.
2: Factor.
3: We've already given you a lot of radio so far here. Man, we talked about poop diarrhea.
2: And as opposed to the non-poop diarrhea. Right.
3: You got the hard and ready news. We're trying to figure out if Sasquatch is confirmed on a thermal imaging camera, and then you just had Explicit Content. When we come back, the biggest story of all, internet lore. 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
3: Welcome back to 1029 The Buzz. It's getting weird out there. Roman Havlin here with you. Final segment. Lee Harden, David Jolly, and Drew Collins on your radio dial. So we got ourselves a new segment. We've been kind of running wild. We got some good stuff that you'll like here at the end of the segment. Don't go anywhere because, yeah, so Drew Analysis is going to happen. It must happen to keep the world in balance. But before that, we would like to introduce a new segment to you, ran by the one, the only, Drew Collins. It is time, ladies and gentlemen, for Internet Lore Volume 1.
0: That's right, it is Internet Lore Volume 1. And in honor of that occasion, guys, today, I went to the internet. And you know what? I think the internet gets a bad rap. And I'm sure it's got phishing and it's got catfishing and an upsetting number of celebrity feed pics, but it also has knowledge. The internet has knowledge. Without the internet, we wouldn't have known that it was pronounced Berenstain Bears. We wouldn't have known that Tide Pods were delicious, and we wouldn't know that Taylor and Travis were teaming up with Hell to end the world. Roman, please roll the clip.
3: Oops.
13: Taylor Swift and Travis Kelce getting
2: part
13: married
2: of the show.
13: May seem like a typical publicity stunt for the adorable couple, but it was actually an ancient eldritch ceremony trying to summon Azathoth, the blind idiot god, and everyone who attended the ceremony is in on this ancient plan. Four wedding guests, Ed Sheeran, Hugh Grant, Sacha Baron Cohen, and Millie Bobby Brown, will be ushered in as the four eldritch horsemen of the apocalypse, looking to strategically wipe out all major governments and countries. Travis and Taylor's bodies will meld into one host for Azathoth to take take command, and they plan to remake the Earth into one giant stadium where all enslaved humans will be forced to play football and listen to Life of a Showgirl. The only person who can stop this is Jared Leto, who plans to inject rabbit bat blood into his veins to hopefully turn into the real-life version of Morbius in order to defeat Azathoth.
0: Oh. Ladies and gentlemen, the internet.
2: You got Azathoth rolled.
0: Yep, Azathoth. I've been practicing that name all day. Azathoth.
1: But he has that serious, like, podcaster voice.
2: Yeah, and he has like, a thought rolled you.
1: You want to believe it.
0: He's coming for Aaron Mankey.
1: He's coming for Aaron Mankey.
2: What was the... Does he say idiot, blind idiot god?
0: The blind idiot god, yeah.
1: And that guy spent his time making that.
0: Yep, he did. Well, researching.
1: Researching
0: that. I mean, clearly, that's not the kind of thing that you can make up.
1: He canceled plans.
2: Did he, David?
1: He didn't cancel plans. No. He had no plans.
2: It's because he had no plans. No. And Taylor Swift has not returned any of his letters.
0: If you think about it, the theme of the entire message is the cancellation of plans.
1: Yeah.
0: It's the cancellation of everything.
2: By some blind idiot god.
0: Exactly. Sorry. So if this winds up being true, the first question is, why their wedding?
1: Ooh.
0: Why Taylor and Travis?
1: Because they're hot.
0: Okay.
1: Yeah.
0: The way that hell is hot?
1: Yes. They are hot the way that hell is hot.
2: They had it in Madison Square Garden. That's, I don't know, a lot of people. Popular. You can convert a lot of people to Satan that way. You know? The law of probability. You just ask enough people to convert. You get a few.
0: That's fair. Roman, you have thought face.
1: Everyone has a serious thought face right now.
3: My only thought is that, like, that maybe they're being controlled.
1: Ooh.
3: And since they are being controlled, they were unable to shake it off, Drew.
0: Oh, I see what you did there. I see what you did there. I'm going to follow up your thought with, if Taylor and Travis are being controlled, that they're being manipulated into inking a deal with the demon Azathoth, who's controlling them? Silence the room on that one.
2: Whoever invented Crocs, because that was the biggest scam of all time. I'm going to get all these people to dress like morons for 20 years.
3: I'm going to hit them hard out of the box. Spawn of Satan!
0: Yeah, fair. That's fair.
1: That, you evil spawn of Satan!
0: I mean, sometimes the obvious choice is the accurate one. You
1: know? Bill Gates.
2: And what was the life that we were being led to of playing football and
0: an eternity of playing football while listening to Taylor Swift's
2: That doesn't sound so bad.
1: It doesn't sound
2: There's worse bad. Ways to live.
3: Have you heard her latest record? I'm sorry.
2: I mean,
3: okay, it's not 1989. I'm just gonna say it.
0: Before Roman gets the four of us shot by the Swiftie assassination squad.
2: Right, they're at the door right now, actually. Yeah.
0: So. If this is true, what would be the first sign that the apocalypse has started?
1: that every voice spoken is just auto-tune. So everything you hear is just
0: from everybody. Yeah,
1: everybody. Yeah,
0: that makes sense.
1: All things are auto-tune.
0: Yeah.
3: Mm-hmm. I would. this one's out of left field.
1: All right.
3: So hang with me.
2: You might want to turn your hat forward on this one, Roman. Yeah. You might want to flip it around. This is a serious one.
1: Of the football field.
2: Oh, what?
1: Left field.
3: Depending on which side of it you're on. Which
1: side you're on, yeah.
2: Left field.
3: Oh, wait a minute. No, that's not true.
2: Foot baseball.
3: There's going to be a left field no matter what side of the football field you're on.
2: Yeah. Yeah. Not with that attitude. Take that
0: back. Left for somebody, yeah.
3: For someone.
0: My left or yours.
3: Yeah.
2: Left behind.
3: You're right, my left.
0: Yeah. Or my left, your right.
3: I think a sign would be, you know, Taylor loves her collabs.
0: Oh, yeah. Yep.
3: What if she collabed with Travis Scott and the singer of Gorgoroth?
1: Ooh.
3: Who's a Satanist.
1: Oh, gosh.
0: Man.
1: Or Madonna.
0: That's a thinker. I was just thinking, you said Travis Scott, so we've got Taylor Swift, Travis Kelce, Travis Scott, and then like Taylor Dane.
2: What about Travis Barker?
0: James Taylor?
2: James Taylor. He does get better with age, and how do you do that unless you just, you know, sell that good old soul of yours? You know?
3: I'm going to stick with this one. Let me find the name of this singer from Gorgoroth.
2: Okay.
3: Gaul.
1: Gall.
3: Gall from Gorgoroth.
2: Oh, Gall. Gall of Gorgoroth.
3: Yes.
2: Of course, that Gall. That Gall.
3: Yeah. The one who sacrifices goats on stage and did the black mass and all that stuff.
2: I thought it was Gall from Brownsville, Texas.
1: Are they from Alabama?
0: I really like his interview with Andy Cohen was just spot on.
3: Yeah, it was.
0: You don't tend to think of Satanists as being particularly fabulous, but Gall brought it.
3: Yeah, there's only one person.
2: Say what you will about those Satanists.
3: There's only one person that I could think of that Taylor would want to collab with, and it's got to be a guy. Mm-hmm. Who sat in a dark, cold dungeon in a leather trench coat, black leather trench coat. And when he was asked what the purpose of his music was, he took a sip of wine first from a chalice. Mm-hmm. This is all real that
2: yes,
3: I'm telling
2: saw
3: you.
2: Saw that documentary.
0: I'm sorry. I thought she was done with John Mayer.
3: And then he said, Satan.
0: Real quick, what do we think of Taylor's choice of these four horsemen? We've got Millie Bobby Brown, Sacha Baron Cohen. We've got Hugh Grant, and we've got Ed Sheeran.
2: Yeah. Hugh Grant was a wild card. I could see it.
3: Wasn't his last movie about something religious?
1: It sounds like a bunch of...
0: There was Heretic.
2: He was in that Willy Wonka Heretic movie. I don't know if that counts.
3: Yeah. Yeah. He was in a movie called Heretic, where he tried to convince two Mormon girls that they were wrong.
2: Oh, I thought that was 9 months.
1: I think it's more
0: every
1: about,
0: movie I watched in my youth group.
1: It's more about people who are towards the end of their careers. And are washed up and need something to stay relevant. So
2: now
1: Satan is the new relevant.
2: Now are we talking the first step into the apocalypse, or is this like step three or four? Like what are, or stage three or four? Have we already had a couple?
0: I don't know. I have to assume that like this kind of thing doesn't happen just out of nowhere. There's got to be a lot of planning.
2: Like the wedding itself,
0: there's got to be, you have an apocalypse planner.
2: Sure.
0: Yeah. You know, you have whatever the end of the world, hell on earth equivalent of a bridal shower is.
2: Did he propose to her on the same date that they closed?
3: Isn't that every bridal shower?
2: Yeah, right. Or a coven.
0: Yeah.
2: Did he propose to her on the last day, that the same day that Blockbuster closed its last store? Is there any kind of...
0: That's almost certainly what happened.
2: Okay.
0: Yeah.
2: Yeah.
0: And of course, that is an excellent point. It is hell on earth every night on Broadway in Nashville.
3: Yeah.
2: Broken heels and lost cowboy boots.
3: Drama. Yes. You know?
0: And
3: one of them gets lost. They can't find one for like 5 hours. They
1: Katie?
3: Don't know where she went. Yeah.
0: So we're gonna keep an eye out. We're going to stay vigilant for more signs of the times. In the meantime, Roman is about to, he's about to do the greatest segment intro in all of radio television. Roman, take it away.
3: That, folks, was internet lore volume
1: one.
3: Yeah, we got through one of them. That was just the first one. Here's the thing.
1: We tried.
3: Yeah. We're going to keep this coming. So be sure to send these our way. If you've got one you think is awesome, hit us up on Instagram at 1029thebuzz.com/GWOT. We'll bring it every single time. Here's the criteria. It cannot be proven, but it cannot be debunked.
1: Fact or fiction?
3: Yeah, and Taylor and Travis bringing along the four horsemen. I don't know if we're ever going to debunk that one, but we can. We can do the best thing you've ever heard in radio. We can set the world's imbalance back to normal for just a few minutes, if nothing else, because it is time for Drewnalysis.
0: I'm floating right now. Guys, I went to the internet today, and you know what? I should not have done that. The internet is a terrible place. They've got phishing and catfishing and an upsetting amount of celebrity feed pics. They'll try to tell you that you're pronouncing Berenstein Bears wrong, and sure, they'll tell you about all the stories we've covered tonight, but they won't tell you how they're all connected, because they're too busy telling you that Tucker Carlson's feet score 3.8 out of 5, while Anthony Hopkins only score a measly 3.7. And I mean, come on, the man is a living legend. He played both C.S. Lewis and Hannibal Lecter. Whereas Tucker Carlson, what, used to wear a bow tie, and now he doesn't wear it no more. Justice is a lie on the internet, but luckily for you, this is the radio, so I'm going to connect these dots for you. Now, on the surface, the idea that Taylor Swift and Travis Kelce are joining forces with the demon Azathoth to bring the literal hell to the actual Earth is it's a little weak. The claim wouldn't even do well on WikiFeet because it doesn't have legs. Neither does Azathoth, by the way, both because he is described as having no physical form and because he was entirely made up by the writer H.P. Lovecraft, who didn't even base Azathoth on some other demon from religion or mythology. So in that way, it's about as likely as Jay-Z and Beyonce joining forces with the Stay Puft Marshmallow Man. Except now that I think about it, that one is slightly more plausible since Stay Puft was based on the Pillsbury Doughboy, who is definitely real and absolutely a demon. But what if there are some threads of truth in this theory? The U.S. has recently been plagued by intestinal parasites that cause explosive diarrhea. And in Lovecraft's work, Azathoth is often depicted as a black throne. Ooh. That's the math that I will not be doing for you live on air. The evil parasites feature prominently in the Netflix series Stranger Things, which starred Millie Bobby Brown, one of the alleged four horsemen of this apocalypse, along with Sacha Baron Cohen, Hugh Grant, and Ed Sheeran. Sheeran, who was known to the various Reddit communities as Ginger Bigfoot, and released a song called Shape of You. Meanwhile, thermal images of Sasquatch have been released to the public, showing not all of Bigfoot, but the shape of him. In Alabama, authorities discovered the body of a man who died shortly after murdering a woman. And in the 2024 film Heretic, Hugh Grant plays a man who dies shortly after murdering a woman. Ooh. And finally, as we sort through the details of this story about an ancient demon striking a deal with prominent humans, we have Sacha Baron Cohen, who in the Marvel Cinematic Universe plays a character named Mephisto, an ancient demon who strikes deals with prominent humans. Whoa. So where does that leave us? And how does Jared Leto actually tie into this? Is he really our one true hope, as the Insta prophecy foretells? Or is he just another pawn in Azathoth's game? Could this new UAP from the Pentagon's video actually be Jared's spaceship? And is that how he gets to Mars in 30 seconds? Or is life imitating art, and it will turn out that he is an insignificant joker off-screen as well? All I can say for sure is this. If the fate of the world and the future of humanity is going to require watching or even thinking about the film Morbius, then I am joining Team Azathoth, and I'll see you all in hell.
2: From heaven.
3: From heaven, yeah. Well, thanks for buttoning that up.
2: That was Reverend Lovejoy. That was me. That was
3: just to make sure we're still Christian. There you go. Yeah.
2: Boy, didn't it pay off that we didn't date in high school, guys?
3: It paid off for one of us. One of us has a wife and very supportive.
0: I didn't even know you guys in high school. How would I have dated any of you?
3: Yeah.
2: Hey. MySpace.
3: There you go.
1: They have high school in Canada?
2: No, they got that weird crap like grade 5.
1: Grade 5?
2: It's like a Scientologist up there.
0: It's an ice fishing camp. It's mooseback riding. It's a whole thing.
3: Well, folks, that was episode 56.
1: Yeah, it was.
3: Yeah. There's a lot of other weird stuff going on. CERN shut their thing down. So next week, we might have to talk about some weird stuff that's happened since that took place. That's the point of the show.
1: That's it.
3: It's getting weird out there.
2: It's getting weird out there.
0: It's not just a clever name.
3: Yeah, exactly. Mm-hmm. It's actually happening, and one day people will wake up to it. So join us on episode 57 of Getting Weird Out There next week when you might hear David Jolly say,
1: "Shake it off, shake it off."
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Others yell at referees on TV while sitting on the couch in gym shorts. 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
1: 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Engines pumping and thumping in time. 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

0: 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He's driving down the pitch. He's facing price hikes and cuts past him. Carrier Contracts tries to block him. Oh, he leaves him in the dust. He's at the edge of the box. He cuts past the nonstop group chat trash talk. He clears on goal. He shoots. 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

0: I've got to use the bathroom and be fed here, and I have zero movement hardly at all. No thanks.
1: What if you get like a rogue iron lung technician who's like, hey, you're just a face with no hands to defend yourself.
0: You better be hot.
1: Yeah. Next thing you know, they're playing Bury the Hot Dog.
2: Yeah.
1: My name's Buck, and I like to party if it's on regular TV, but if it's on cable, he doesn't say party.
2: I don't have a good enough brain to be kept alive just for my head alone.
0: Yeah. Like, don't do that.
2: You know, I'm not coming up with concepts of space and time.
1: I'd make some dumb joke, and the tech would look at the person that was there and be like, is this really something you want to continue fixing?
2: Yeah.
1: Do you really need this person? All right. We're going to have to get to what we were going to get to later.
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0: But it's so good. I'm sending it to you now, Steve.
3: Okay.
1: But we'll get to that coming up next hour in about 40 minutes. 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Speed catches up with you. 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
3: DeAndre.
2: Yeah.
0: Question number four. What song did Tom Holland famously perform for his appearance on Lip Sync Battle in 2017? Kelly said Rihanna's Umbrella. Jacob was a double pass. The answer, of course, is Umbrella.
4: So hot. So sexy.
0: The video you never skip when it comes up on your feed. Kelly leads 3-2. Question number five. What U.S. fast food chain is credited with introducing the first drive-through window to the masses? You both said McDonald's. You both are incorrect. It's In-N-Out Burger, but Kelly wins. 9-2. Nice try, Jacob.
5: Thank you.
3: Now, do you have to resign as a teacher because of this humiliation, or you think you'll give it another go?
5: There's a shortage, so I think I'll be all right.
3: Yeah, I think right, you will. Jacob, thanks for listening. Thanks for playing. Good luck this coming school year. Enjoy your summer. Thank you, Jack. There you go. We'll play again today in 2 hours. Hot Wings and his $1,800 jackpot will be off the shelf, or on the shelf today, asking questions. Everybody else up to play. Name that tune later on today. Next hour, the Magnum Rattlesnake Derby. And the grocery store that decided to stay open, even though there was a little bit of a cleanup on aisle 4. That's all coming up. Every spam call, every scam text, every sketchy email with your name, they all start the same way. Somebody found you. Your phone number is sitting on data broker sites right now. So is your home address, your email, your age, even the names of your family members, their phone numbers, everything. 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And I used to think the scammers needed to be like, you know, hackers are really smart to get it. 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Your personal info being available to the wrong person. 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
1: Chip, you get into a couple fights, four fights a year?
2: Yes.
1: Would you say you like to fight?
2: It's an understatement. You can get punched or punch someone and it gives me wood.
1: Are you serious?
2: Yeah.
1: Really?
2: Yeah. My wife tries to stop it the best she can, but there's nothing she can do. She enjoys afterwards.
1: Okay. Do you go home and then make it sloppy?
2: Yeah.
3: Have you ever thought about getting into boxing or something?
2: MMA route.
3: Yeah.
2: Tried training, but I was running into the problem of nobody wants to grapple and wrestle and train MMA with a guy that has wood.
1: I can't believe we didn't think of that, Chip. I'm not going to lie. I feel like

0: Hour number two on this Monday. 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
1: Hi.
0: Steve is here.
2: Hello.
0: Kelly is here.
3: Morning.
0: Maitland is here.
4: Good morning.
0: Tommy, our World Cup traveler, is here.
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0: Yeah, we'll get to that later. 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A world record has been attempted, and these newscasters don't think it's worthy of the time they're giving it. Gives you that feel.
2: So they're you, basically?
0: Yeah.
2: You're not a big fan of when world records, prestigious records are broken.
0: I'm not a big fan of one man who that's all he does, and he's annoying when he does it, but he seems like he's nice, and that's even more disappointing.
1: Mm.
0: But these people, they're just mad that this is even a thing, and I don't blame them entirely.
6: Have you ever tried this? A world record attempt in Chicago tonight. Okay, take a look. Yeah, this is a world record thing. 25-year-old Sam Farber tried to break a Guinness World Record for the fastest 10-meter walk while holding a balloon between his knees.
3: Jesus Christ. People will do anything.
2: 10-meter walk. 10 meters? That's not...
1: No, that's not far.
2: No.
1: Not hard.
6: Current record is 3.91 seconds. Farber did beat the record coming in 3.5 seconds. Okay.
0: I mean, couldn't we just keep trying that in the hallway until we were better?
2: I was going to say, we need a balloon. We have a hallway.
1: Yeah.
2: The hallway is at least 10 meters long.
0: At least.
2: Yeah.
0: At least.
1: Yeah.
7: I feel like somebody in this building could probably give it a run.
6: Tonight.
0: Yeah. I agree.
2: All right. Let's do it.
0: Not Nancy, though. You know, her knees don't connect.
1: No.
0: She had twins while she was doing that. So, Sacha Baron Cohen, back. This time, a full feature film with Ali G, the original character from the Ali G show.
1: Okay.
0: We obviously saw two Borat movies.
5: Mm-hmm.
0: We saw the Bruno movie. And now Ali G, courtside at the Wimbledon Finals.
8: At the men's singles in Wimbledon, which actually, despite its name, ain't a party for gaylords. It's like the World Cup of something called tennis, which is like a crap version of ping pong. Them say that tennis is better played on grass, which is why I intend to sell as much of it while I is here. So if you want some herbal remedies, me has got anything you want. Berkshire Kush, me got some homegrown iodine, row HC329. There ain't any brothers here, so...
2: Is that like Bizarro Jonah Hill in back of him?
0: Yeah, it looks like it, right?
8: Easy to find me, isn't it? Respect.
0: Respect.
2: So he's wearing a tracksuit that says... The championships.
0: It looks just like the Wimbledon logo. It's such a violation.
1: Yeah, except that it's a pot leaf.
0: I don't know if that... we'll see how it plays out. Yeah. He's pretty good. I mean, Ali G used to get some crazy people to sit down for interviews with him where you're like, I can't believe they agreed to this.
1: Oh, yeah.
0: Like, major political people. Mm-hmm. And he's pretty good at tricking people. He's proven that.
1: Yeah, he's great at it.
0: Conor McGregor fought this weekend. Speaking of being great at tricking people,
1: God,
0: talk about a payday. Conor McGregor, a lot of gamblers questioning what they put their money on. I would say if you were betting on him at this point, all these years removed from his last fight.
2: Yeah, it was like five years ago.
0: Yeah.
2: Broke his leg in a
0: UFC
2: fight.
0: UFC 329.
2: Has had lots of legal troubles.
0: Oh, boy. Yeah.
2: It's pretty clear that he's a complete scumbag.
0: Yeah,
1: it does seem that way. Yeah.
0: Yeah. Before we get too far into how there's no surprise that this is a leg injury that ended the fight in the first round, let's go through some of those things that he's been arrested for because he is a piece of S. Let's see. Let's start with charges and controversies, numerous driving offenses. Okay. Accusations of racism, two separate incidents. Where he was using racial language towards other fighters, allegedly. Mm-hmm. Arrested outside of the Fontainebleau Hotel in Miami after he attacked a fan who was taking a picture on his phone. All right. Well, yeah, maybe that guy was harassing him. Mm. Remember that bus attack when he started throwing things at that bus?
2: Yeah, he threw
0: it. It was all caught on video.
2: Didn't he throw a chair through the window?
0: Yeah.
2: Injured somebody, glass in their eye.
0: But boy, so many assault incidents. Dublin pub in 19, an attack on Francesco Facinetti, an Italian musician and TV presenter at a nightclub in Rome in 2021. There was an attack on a yacht in Spain. He punched the Miami Heat mascot at a 2023 NBA Finals game.
1: Yeah, right. I remember that.
2: Kind of fun to punch a mascot, though.
0: Yeah.
1: Yeah, but,
0: you should do it as part of a bit, though.
2: Yeah.
0: Not as just, But then there's the numerous rape and sexual assault cases in which he's managed to wiggle free every time, but he's had to pay, and he's been convicted in civil court on multiple occasions. In fact, a lot of the times he fights it and then withdraws his fight at the last second, which makes the other attorneys think that all of the evidence he provides to support his defense is false, and he's had to pay millions of dollars. So yeah, he's a dirtbag, but nonetheless, people gathered and paid a lot of money to watch him fight on Saturday night.
1: Sure.
0: And yeah. Boy, did it last not long.
2: Yeah, this is just over a minute into the fight.
4: That's going to do it. Oh, my goodness.
9: What is going on?
4: About as anticlimactic an end as there could be. McGregor's injured. There's some injury he's dealing with.
9: It looks like his right leg. So as he steps forward, watch this. He steps. Now watch his right leg. He steps on it, and right there.
10: Oh, yep, yep.
1: Oh, man, okay.
10: Yep, you can see it
1: right did look pretty sketchy. It looked pretty weird.
0: It did.
2: So this is a clip from before the fight. This is right after, as he's walking out, and people are pointing to this clip saying, he was injured before the fight.
1: Okay.
2: So he's got his flag draped over his shoulders, and he's taking his shoes off. He's just doing that thing where, you push your toes onto the heel of the other shoe and kick it off. But it looked like when he went to take his left shoe off with his right leg.
0: Pretty hard.
2: Kind of buckled a little
0: bit.
2: Which
0: is weird because a lot of times those people that fight in mixed martial arts, so athletic, incredible balance, mm-hmm. amazing core strength. They don't fall like the rest of us when they're trying to take a shoe off with the other foot.
2: Yeah.
0: Also, how often do we do it? Right?
2: Right.
0: I mean, most people take their shoes off that way. We don't all fall. We're not at our peak physical condition before a fight.
2: So a lot of people think that there's going to be lawsuits and everything.
0: Wouldn't be surprised, but how do you prove it?
1: Yeah, that's all their dumb faults for paying somebody that if they don't do anything.
2: Mm. Yeah.
1: Like they shouldn't get paid unless they make it a half a round or something, or at least get punched.
3: That happens with so many athletes.
1: Like if there's no contact.
0: Yeah. I mean, there was some, a little bit.
2: But I mean, you saw he was, it looked like he hurt his leg within the first 5 seconds.
1: It didn't look like it took very long.
2: The fight went a minute nine, I think.
0: It doesn't look great. And then there's this story in Gainesville, Florida, where a guy approached a family and he said, hey, you kids want to pet the dog? Which that could be nice, right? There have been plenty of times when I'm walking with the dogs and you see some kids and they're like, oh, doggy. And, mm-hmm. Maybe the parents wanted to see the dog. They missed their dogs. I don't know.
2: Yeah, the weird thing, there has to be interest on the other side, though.
0: You don't just walk up and go, hey, pet my dog.
1: Hey, kiddos, would you like to pet my dog?
0: Tip of the iceberg on this weirdo train.
11: Gainesville police say a trip to a pet store turned violent. Officers say a man was arrested for making inappropriate comments and pepper spraying multiple people, including a child.
1: Nice.
11: TV3's Misty Webb joins us live from the pet supermarket on Northwest 13th Street. Misty, how are customers reacting?
12: They loved it.
13: The regulars I spoke with say this is usually a quiet, family-friendly store, and they're shocked something like this happened.
0: Really? There's not normally fights and strips? Okay. Strip clubs? And
1: it's not normally a volatile place.
0: I need to feed my parrot and get some heroin.
13: Something like this happened. Gainesville police say 75-year-old Marshall Avener approached a family with two young children inside the pet supermarket and
0: asked
13: if
0: my dog.
2: Pretty much.
13: He asked if they wanted to pet his dog. The family ignored him, and police say Avner then asked one of the children if they wanted to pet him instead. Officers say the children's father confronted Avner, but he continued to approach the family before allegedly trying to grab a child from another family.
0: Grab a child? That ramped up quickly.
1: From another family. For a different kind of shopping.
13: Police say Avner then pepper sprayed the father, store employees, and a child before driving away.
0: Wow.
2: Their B-roll just shows how crappy of a place this is.
0: It looks like a dump.
2: Like, they were zoomed in on the pet supermarket sign, and you just see, like, bird's nests hanging off of it.
1: So it turns out she did need to say, normally, this is actually an okay place.
2: Right. Yeah. But, I mean, leaning up against the front door, just empty pallets.
13: Employees tell TV 20 the suspect is a regular customer and that the entire incident unfolded in just a matter of minutes.
14: This area
0: Those are very helpful of things.
1: Yeah.
0: We've seen him before. This didn't take long.
14: This area is so safe. I just can't believe that happened here. I mean, I know, but things can happen anywhere, but it's just, that's terrible for the, for families and kids.
0: This is all a result of they ask people, what do you think of this? And they're like, I don't know, man.
1: Yeah,
0: like, what am I supposed to say? It sucks. Cool.
13: According to the arrest report, he told officers he did not know why he made the inappropriate comments to the children. He remains in the Alachua County Jail without bond, facing multiple charges, including battery and child
3: abuse. I felt like being a pervert for a day.
1: Yeah, I don't know. I just thought of a funny line and said it.
0: Yeah. Then next thing you know, I had to pepper spray them so they'd stop hitting me when I took their child.
1: I mean, he's lucky somebody didn't beat him to death.
3: Hell yeah.
0: Yes, absolutely.
2: Especially in Florida.
0: Or shoot him.
1: Mm-hmm. Yeah.
13: Charges, including battery and child abuse. Gainesville police say the investigation is ongoing as they work to find more evidence. Reporting live in Gainesville, Misty Webb, TV.
1: Doesn't seem like you'll need too much more evidence.
2: No.
3: No.
1: Given all the eyewitnesses and the pepper sprayed man. and employees. And,
0: yeah. Yeah.
1: It's pretty obvious that he's guilty.
0: On the way, the Magnum Rattlesnake Derby.
3: Mangum.
1: Mangum?
0: Mangum.
3: Mangum.
0: Oh, Mangum Rattlesnake Derby. Mangum.
2: Is that a kind of rattlesnake?
3: I don't know. Oh. I just know it's the Mangum Rattlesnake Derby, and we're going to hear all about it.
0: It'll remind you of that ride you can't shake, that moment from your childhood. Next, it is the Free Beer and Hot Wing Show.
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25: 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We've got that.

0: they had thrown up while passing over it.
1: Yeah.
2: Oh, nasty.
0: Very much like that lady in the story who reached up and went, oh.
3: Question, have y'all seen this video that's on TV right now? The bison attack that sent that man flying like he was an Olympic gymnast?
1: I certainly hadn't, but I am now. And man, look, Uncle Jesse's going for a ride.
3: Oh, they cut it.
4: They edit it?
0: No, he's still running.
1: He's still running right now.
4: No, they edited it.
0: Oh, they did. Yeah. They showed it one time.
1: They did show it once,
4: Why don't you check out the best part?
0: Right?
4: Come on, the news.
0: I mean, I know that if they wouldn't put that graphic up at the bottom that says Yellowstone bison attack caught on camera, and they just added Benny Hill music, my God, we'd all be speed it up a little.
4: Okay. I'll have a version of that for the next Free Beer and Hot Wings report.
0: The guy ended up being fine.
3: We sure? Your version of fine.
0: He went to the hospital with, bruises and whatnot. And he told, you'll hear a clip later from a guy.
1: Did he get launched?
0: Yeah.
1: Whoa.
3: Did they show it just now?
1: Yeah.
3: He's going for gold.
1: I mean, now that he's okay, it's hilarious.
0: Can you, Steve, make a meme where while he's at the peak of his flip, he heads the ball into a goal?
4: to celebrate I'll see what I can do with my rudimentary.
1: Can you make that happen? While holding a weevil.
4: The other video that had me just hypnotized the last couple days. Did you see the video? At first, I was positive it was AI. It might still be AI, but I've seen like every news source running with it. There was a flood in China that caused a dam to break. And I guess downstream from the dam, there was a snake farm.
0: Was it the Rattlesnake Festival?
4: 900 snakes escaped from the snake farm because it was submerged.
0: Yeah,
4: and
1: they can swim.
4: So these snakes are just floating down the river, and it's one of the craziest things you'll ever see. But I didn't like the music that they had set to it, so I set my own music to it. It's an island of snakes.
1: And they're cobras.
4: Yes.
1: I thought they were ducks. So they look like the Loch Ness Monster, except there's 1,000 of them. Because they all have their heads sticking up, like Nessie. And there's a few that, in addition to all the cobras... Oh, man. No, thanks. No.
3: I don't think this is AI.
1: No, this is real.
0: Can you imagine? You're like, man, this flood's terrible. This can't get any worse. And then there's a cobra staring at you out of the water.
4: Yeah, the worst kind of flood is a snake flood.
1: That is. I mean, if you paired that with a snake tornado, kill me.
4: Yeah.
1: God. No good.
0: On the way, the grocery store that would not close, even with the big cleanup on one of the aisles, because people still needed their poppers. That's on the way. Next, it is the Free Beer and Hot Wings Show.
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0: 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We're in the O'Reilly Auto Parts Studios. Dumber than the show trivia later on this hour. I'm Free Beer, one of the hosts, and this past week we were on vacation. We did a lot of stuff with the kids, six boys, and we had a great time. But I think the thing that they, other than the amusement park, the thing that they loved the most, and this is always a win, is they each got $10 as a budget, and we went to a Goodwill. And
1: that's cool.
0: They would not be that excited. I mean, they would be excited because it's kids. But if we went to a toy store and said, you got 10 bucks, they'd love that. But when I said they had a $10 budget and then the car turned into the parking lot of the Goodwill, you would think we were on the set of Oprah when everybody got a car. That level of excitement. So we went in. I had to put a time limit on because they will touch everything. And sure. By they, I mean our entire family, because there's so much neurodivergence amongst the eight of us. We all got to touch everything. So this is the after photo. And you can see that one kid surpassed everyone with his purchase.
2: Yeah, if there were to be a winner, he won.
0: Mm-hmm.
1: Absolutely.
0: Our boy Murph on the far right got a wheelchair for $10.
2: I could not believe that when you sent this picture the other day, because I started, like eyeballs do in America, left to right. Mm-hmm. And so I'm like, oh, wow, we got a, you know, a cool like suction cup.
1: A redneck plunger.
0: It's a redneck plunger. It's a rifle that shoots a plunger.
2: And I'm looking at a variety thing. I go, oh, an Elmo doll and a wizard cloak or whatever. And
3: then
2: I go, and
0: no, that's a lab coat.
2: Oh, is it? I was looking at it on my phone, so I couldn't tell exactly. But then I got all the way to the right and I go, is that a wheelchair? Mm-hmm. Like, oh my God.
0: Couldn't believe it was. It was, you know, $10 budget. We walk in, sticker, $10. You go, I'm getting this.
2: It looks like it's in good shape.
0: It's great. It works fantastic.
2: And and it was funny because, when I saw that, I said out loud, I go, I got to give him credit. I go, man, if it were me, I think I would have said, you're not taking home a wheelchair.
0: Oh, yeah. No, that's what my wife is for, to say, hey, don't rain on his wheelchair parade. And I walked up, I go, what is going on? And she goes, no.
1: Don't worry about it.
0: Yeah.
2: Yeah.
0: It's great.
1: I mean, for the money.
0: This is how he sold it.
1: He got the most.
0: There's so much concrete by our house.
3: Yeah, it's going to be great.
4: Yeah.
2: And if he ever gets an injury, he's already got a chair. And if he doesn't, he could probably sell that for $20.
0: Well, he's making money because he was, well, not money in the traditional sense, but he was selling rides in it in exchange for snacks and electronics time.
3: The business. Yeah.
0: I'm giving Murph 20 minutes of my electronics time for 20 minutes of his wheelchair. Okay. Yeah.
1: Whatever you want. Are you the commissioner? Do you have to approve all deals?
0: No, I'm staying as out of it as possible because I don't want to be involved in the trouble afterwards. I did catch them running it down the hill towards a house and using the siding and their feet to stop. And I said, look, you're going to wreck the house or you're going to actually need a wheelchair. Steve gets bonus points for the best reply because he wrote back and said, I didn't know one of your kids was blind. Going back to the same problem he had before.
2: Yeah.
0: Now, has anyone beanbagged in the photo? That was my purchase. Now, it was $15 over budget, but it folds out into a two-person sofa.
3: Awesome.
0: And it's a retail price of $350. It's like brand new.
1: Yet somehow you still got ripped off if he got a wheelchair for $10.
2: Yeah, you still lost.
1: Man, has anyone built a ramp yet in the driveway?
0: I suspect by the time I'm home today.
1: It's coming.
3: Mm-hmm. There's a fun little incline from your driveway straight into the woods. Yes, those kids are going to be flying soon. That's what I'd be doing.
2: Yeah.
1: Good morning. I'm Steve. And while we were on vacation, my family and I were at Disney World from last Monday until Friday. And then on Friday, we checked out of our hotel and we went to visit my dad for a couple of days. So we had to pick up a rental car and, rental cars are so stupid expensive.
0: Mm-hmm.
1: I talked about it before. Yeah. I think before we went on vacation, cause I looked it up. I'm like, I don't know. We needed it from a Friday to a Sunday. What's it going to be like $150, $200? No. It was like $450 was the cheapest I could find.
2: It's
1: so
2: insane now.
1: Huge thanks to a bunch of listeners sent me messages. They were like, dude, just go on Turo and get a car from there. And I was like, how did I not think of that? I've used Turo before, and it's great. It's basically,
0: what is Turo?
1: It's basically Airbnb, but for cars.
0: Oh, okay.
1: So you're renting
2: somebody's actual
1: car. Exactly. You're just renting a car directly from a person instead of going through one of the big rental car places. I was like, why didn't I? Of course, this is the best idea ever. So I got this big, big Chrysler Pacifica minivan. Guys, I think I'm a minivan person now.
2: I mean, they are very handy.
3: Yeah, your wife's been talking about driving a space van too, right?
1: Yeah, I mean, she can get one, but I'm getting my own.
3: It's a minivan off.
1: I want my own minivan because we were driving this thing. It was the most comfortable thing I've ever driven.
0: Yeah.
1: And like, it had a great stereo and the interior was really comfortable.
0: Oh, you're disgusting.
1: And it got pretty good mileage. And just that whole not having to worry about the kids getting into the car,
0: the door dings,
1: swinging the doors open and hitting the car next to us.
0: Yeah.
1: I was like, I'm just walking out to the car. I pull out the remote. I'm like, oh, you want both doors open? Beep, beep. No problem. They open just like a freaking spaceship.
0: Why don't you buy an old caravan from the 80s and rebuild it?
1: That would be not as good.
0: Mm-hmm. Yeah.
1: But I think I want a minivan. So I was texting a couple of my buddies yesterday and I was like, am I crazy for wanting a minivan? And they're like car guys.
2: I mean, they're super handy.
1: So one of my friends was like, yes, you're completely crazy. The other one was in full support of me getting a minivan.
2: Yeah, there's nothing that a tint job and a rim job can't fix on that to make it cool. You know, some new rims.
1: Tint, right?
2: Tint. Yeah, you get the windows tinted and you get new rims.
1: Right.
2: Tint job and a rim job.
1: Yeah.
2: Right.
1: Yeah.
2: And then it could look cool.
1: So, yeah, we were texting back and forth, and I was like, I'm pretty sure this is a hill I'm willing to die on, that minivans are cool. I like minivans.
0: That's a dumb hill.
2: I mean, they're the most useful. They're the most practical vehicle there is.
0: And that's definitely true, but anyone who's ever had one counts down the date till they don't have to have it anymore.
1: Well, and I'm not saying it was fast, but it had a little pep to it.
2: Yeah, was it a little peppy?
1: Yeah.
2: It had a little pep, a little zip.
1: Yeah, you push down on the gas pedal and it got louder.
0: It moved forward like a car.
2: Go is go.
1: Yeah, it got louder. It didn't necessarily like throw me back in the seat, but I was into it.
2: Okay. All right.
1: So I show up here in a minivan. Don't be surprised.
0: Okay. I lost Steve. Steve's gone.
1: I hate the current car that I'm driving. So, I mean, why not? Why not trade it in on a minivan?
0: When will you have one? By the way, end of the week? Do it the way I would, Steve, not the way you would.
1: Yeah.
2: How upside down can you become?
0: On the way, this bison really didn't want these photos taken. And a man nearly sucked out of a window on an airplane. This is the most terrifying thing I've heard in a long time. That's on the way in the report next. It is the Free Beer and Hot Wing Show.
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2: 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I'm Dagwood and Mitchell Bone. 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

0: She's going to hate me for bringing her up.
1: Well, she'll have to stop talking about ultra marathoning for 13 seconds to do it. So, all right. Mike, thank you, bud. Appreciate you.
0: You bet. Thank you, guys. Have a good day.
2: All right. See you.
1: Steve, congratulations. Play again tomorrow. I suspect Hot Wings will be the one playing. $1,800 jackpot. Steve will ask the questions. Name that tune. Traveling songs. Why would Kelly pick that? 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
1: Such a good song. It is time now for Tune and Clue number 3. In this song, the singer sings about driving into the great wide open.
0: Hot Wings. 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
0: Into the Great Wide Open by Tom Petty and the Heartbreakers.
1: No.
2: Oh.
1: Steve.
2: That's what I was going to say.
1: I hope I don't have the song title wrong, because you do have the artist right. But I'll keep going here, just in case. The singer sings about driving into the great wide open with nothing but glorious possibility in his path. The singer started running down his dream of being a rocker in 1961.
3: Maitland.
1: When he met Elvis Presley. Maitland.
3: Tom Petty and the Heartbreakers, Running Down a Dream.
0: Oh. Seems very... Yeah, I mean, the
4: deceptive.
0: Pretty confusing. Saying a different song title in there.
4: Well, this song wasn't his last chance for Mary Jane.
0: No.
1: Got you, bitch. I was
4: driving. Now imagine if it was also not Running Down a Dream, but still yet another red herring.

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1: This has to feel like a cop-out if you write a song, right? Like, yeah, you got a nice beat. What should we do? Do you have cities? Yeah, give me a list.
2: Yeah, but you got to, you know, you got to rhyme them at some point. So, you know, well, do some research.
3: We didn't start the fire. It's the same vibe. Just list enough historical events.
1: Yeah. It's weak songwriting.
2: Yeah.
1: Weak.
4: It was a smash hit, though.
1: Was.
4: People loved it. It is time for Tune and Clue number 10. This song is a catchy song about traveling the world and breaking free. At the same time, it's also a beautiful song about death. It describes your spirit leaving your body so you can travel free after life. 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
4: Mm-mm. Incorrect. Here's your tune, number 10. Trust me here, you'll know it, I promise.
1: Yeah, this feels very familiar.
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1: 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I'm Dagwood. 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
3: 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Hello, Zach. How are you?
4: Yeah, we're good. How are you guys doing?
3: Very good. You're normally a big boater, but what happened to your boat's engine?
4: Yeah, so she overheated and ended up cracking the engine, so I'm without my boat this year.
3: Aw, that is a drag. Like, how much is an engine to replace it?
4: Well, when they told me the whole thing was going to cost $19,000 and I only paid $12,000 for the entire boat, I said I had to bow out.
5: Okay. Yeah, that's how I feel. Wow. Like I have to fix my kid's Buick. Yes. It's the most expensive free car that's ever existed.
3: Yeah, is it worth it?
5: No.
3: All right, Zach, well, let's see if we can get you $1,000 today. You got to answer 10 questions in 60 seconds before the buzzer sounds. If you are able to do so, then you'll be a winner on the $1,000 Minute of Mayhem. You can pass on questions and we'll come back to it. You got to have all of your answers done before the buzzer sounds. That's before, not during. Any questions?
4: Nope.
3: Are you confident?
4: Nope.
3: Okay.
5: Okay, perfect.
3: Let's do this then. Zach in Portland, Maine, your turn on the $1,000 Minute of Mayhem begins in 3, 2, 1. What mountain chain runs?
5: Hold on. Crap. I don't know what happened. That worked for hot, but now it's staying unable to play track. Everything's messed up.
3: Well, this is bad news.
6: This is a real bummer.
5: Yeah.
6: I got you, man.
5: Do you have a... Thank you, man.
6: Might not sound exactly the same.
3: No, great. Okay. Just kidding. All right. Zach, sorry about that. False start. I know you had the first four words of the question, so you have a distinct advantage. We'll start again. Your turn on the $1,000 Minute of Mayhem begins in 3, 2, 1. What mountain chain runs from Maine to Alabama?
4: The Appalachians.
3: What do you get when you mix tequila, triple sec, and lime juice?
4: Margarita.
3: What name was adopted later by boxing champion Cassius Clay?
4: Muhammad Ali.
3: What was the first country to formally recognize the independence of the United States?
4: France.
3: What did the Seven Dwarfs do for a living?
4: Miners.
3: What is the longest running sporting event in the United States?
4: Soccer.
3: What subatomic particle has no charge?
4: The neutron.
3: In competitive table tennis, how many points must a player reach to win a game?
4: 5.
3: Who released the album Tuesday Night Music Club in 1993?
4: Madonna.
3: What is the largest city in Switzerland? Oh! Sounds like that one has the end sound of the mummy.
6: Yeah.
3: All right.
5: It certainly does sound that way.
3: So I would have said, you have to have your last answer out before the mummy yells
6: before
3: at you.
6: Before the mummy, yeah.
3: All right. Zach, you didn't do too bad. You obviously didn't win. Didn't get an answer out on the last one. Let's start with this. What mountain chain runs from Maine to Alabama?
5: Zach said the Appalachian.
3: Of course that's correct. You'd have to move if you get that one wrong. What do you get when you mix tequila, triple sec, and lime juice?
5: Zach said a margarita.
3: Correct. 2 for 2. What name was later adopted by boxing champion Cassius Clay?
5: Zach said Muhammad Ali.
3: Of course. That's 3 for 3. What was the first country to formally recognize the independence of the United States?
5: Zach said France.
3: Correct. Zach, you were doing great. 4 for 4. What did the Seven Dwarfs do for a living?
5: Zach said miners.
3: Which Maitland heard as little kids. Like they were Epstein Islanders.
5: Yeah. Oh my God. That's what they do for work.
3: I could tell because you started giggling. I'm miners. Like, that's not I know why. She's dirty. What a dirty bird that Maitland is. Listen to how the guys have ruined her. She used to be like super innocent. Now she's talking about dwarves having sex with kids.
6: Yeah.
3: Just to trap a lady.
7: She's so stupid. So stupid.
3: Mining is correct. Miners.
5: Yeah, yes.
3: We're miners.
5: Oh, that's right. Yeah.
3: All right. Now, Zach. I get it. Zach, get ready, man. You tell the outfielders back up to the warning track because this is a long fly ball. What is the longest running sporting event in the United States?
2: Zach said the event of soccer.
3: Now, it may feel like a single game lasts a long time, but no, that's not it. Anybody have a guess?
7: Horses.
6: Kentucky Derby.
3: Oh, sir. Kentucky Derby, yes.
5: The Kentucky Derby.
3: Or just soccer.
6: Yeah, horse.
7: Horse. Giddy up.
3: What subatomic, what subatomic particle has no charge?
2: Zach said the neutron.
3: Correct. 6 of 7 in competitive table tennis. How many points must a player reach to win a game?
2: Zach said 5.
3: Yeah, no. Maybe.
8: Oh, 21.
3: No, Steve.
6: 7?
3: Nope, 11. 11 is the answer. Who released the album Tuesday Night Music Club in 1993?
2: Zach said Madonna.
3: That is incorrect. Steve.
6: Sheryl Crow.
3: Her name has been uttered twice today. What is the largest city in Switzerland?
2: Zach ran out of time by way of mummy scream.
3: Zach, what would have you said?
4: No, I didn't have an answer on that one.
3: Okay, anybody?
6: Reykjavik?
3: Nope, that's Iceland.
6: Iceland.
2: Iceland. Iceland.
3: Zurich.
8: Oh.
5: Zurich.
3: Zurich.
4: No.
3: What do I know? Not how to pronounce that. That's for sure. How many did Zach get? 7?
2: Zach got 6.
3: Sounds like 6, Zach.
2: 6.
6: That's good.
4: About the same as I did last time, so we're good.
3: Congratulations on not advancing one iota. Thank you, Zach.
2: But you haven't gotten any worse.
3: Congratulations on not backpedaling like me. There you go. Yeah, Zach, good job.
2: Remain constant.
3: We'll play again tomorrow. 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
3: First in Omaha, that was probably 165 pounds when we moved, and at some point became 175 pounds. 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
0: It's always delicious been delicious 200.
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3: What do we learn in just a moment? First, one more thing. The World Cup is down to four teams now. Semifinals will be played tomorrow night and Wednesday, and then the finals on Sunday. People are excited. The United States laid an egg in the knockout round.
5: Oh, that was so bad.
3: It was ugly.
5: But talking a lot of smack.
3: Yes. Yes, they were. Well, if you've watched any of it, because we're not a particularly smart soccer country. There are plenty of people here who know soccer, but there's a lot of amateurs like me watching soccer for once every 4 years on the World Cup. I enjoy it, but I don't get to see a lot other times. So what percentage of Americans say they could score on a penalty kick against a World Cup goalie?
2: What percentage?
3: Look how big that goal is. It's just one guy. He always jumps the wrong way.
2: 71%.
5: Yeah.
3: 28%.
2: That's still way too high.
3: Yeah. Way too high. Do any of you think you could make one?
5: Absolutely,
3: like if you got
5: not.
3: Five
2: no.
3: shots.
2: There's five? No way. No, I don't have a strong enough leg to get one. I mean, there's no way.
3: I can't guarantee all five of mine are going to go in the net, even if he's not there.
2: Right.
7: I mean, it's what, 12?
3: 43.
7: The stripe is 12 yards out, I think.
3: That's far.
7: Yeah.
3: Unless you're great. 43% of Gen Zers say they could beat a World Cup goalie. 30% of millennials. 26% of Gen X and 12% of boomers. You're the biggest liars ever.
2: Boomers?
3: Y'all can't even walk out on the field without a wheelchair.
2: I mean, even Gen X, I mean, we're getting up there now. I mean, wait, you think your leg is that strong?
3: Yeah.
2: Good luck.
3: What did we learn today? Tommy, what did you learn?
8: Yeah, today I learned to always stick a celebrity's cigarette butt up your cooch.
3: It's a good rule of thumb. Maitland, what did you learn?
25: I learned bummer sacks and baggy khakis never shake more than at a B-52s concert.
3: Steve.
26: I learned 6 miles up was where the grasshoppers grow.
3: Kelly.
27: I learned as long as the cadaver ain't oozing on the ham, we're still buying the ham.
3: That's true. Hotwings.
2: I learned that Steve wants to become a puss.
3: It's true.
27: Van life.
2: Oh, van life.
26: Because my minivan.
2: A van puss.
27: Pacifica.
2: Yeah.
26: The hang 10.
3: That's all. 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

Pursuit, fiery auto crashes. Some will die in hot pursuit while sifting through my ashes. Some will fall in love with life and drink it from a fountain that is pouring like an avalanche coming down the mountain.

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Morning tonight, the Buzz Nashville's Rock Station. Let's kick off your Monday morning with some winning. 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

I'm doing great, says guy listening to sad acoustic rock in a folding chair. 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

The latest from 3 News Grace, that is Don't Want to Go Home Tonight on 1029 The Buzz. Nashville's Rock Station got a ton of winning coming up today right around the corner. Roman's got a chance for you to win tickets to check out Social Distortion coming up at noon. 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

0: Indeed it is. What's up, man? Roman in here with you, broadcasting live from the Gibson Garage Studios, holding it down for Atticus most of the week. Might not be in tomorrow, but I will be here Wednesday through Friday to take care of you. Look, we got a lot of good stuff coming your way. Tickets to a killer show. I'll tell you more about it in a little bit when we come back with some Godsmack on 102.9 The Buzz.
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1: 1029 The Buzz, Nashville's React Station. Yeah, whatever. That's all I could think about during that song. Good to be along for the ride, Roman, in here with you. I do have tickets later to Social Distortion. That show is going to be so much fun. So will Louder Than Life, Pantera, one of your headliners for it. Here's Cowboys from Hell on 1029 The Buzz.

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You peaked at that one concert in 2004. 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

Papa Roach with Kill the Noise on 102.9 The Buzz. I didn't know that Jacoby's brother actually directed the video for that song. Pretty cool. If you haven't checked it out, do it. It's a family affair here on 102.9 The Buzz with some Alice in Chains.

0: 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Look, I didn't get invited to Taylor and Travis's wedding either, all right? I was a little miffed about it. We were close, but that's fine. It doesn't matter. We covered it last night on Getting Weird Out There. We'll have the recap up soon at 102.9thebuzz.com.
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102.9 The Buzz, Nashville's Rock Station. If you missed Bush when they played here in May, that's all right. They're going to be in Louisville soon. Also, they're in the Lunatic Bowl with Shinedown, a bunch of other killer bands if you're headed down for that. Rolling to Glycerine now on 102.9 The Buzz.

Wicked, a binge something wicked. Before that, I heard a little 3 Days Grace. They're going to be here November 1st, and I'll grab your tickets. 1029thebuzz.com. Maybe we'll get you in the door. Yeah.

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We are

0: Jeff Pepps, Californication. I want to tune on the buzz. Roman in here broadcasting live from the Gibson Garage Studios. I saw Anthony Kiedis was at the UFC event this past weekend. I used to be that cool once. It was a different lifetime, but I'm trying to find my way back. If anybody can send a portal my way. 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

Watching on the buzz, some pumpkins there with Disarm. Billy Corgan had Ann Wilson on the Magnificent Others, his podcast recently, and they talked about the 80s. 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

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A Perfect Circle there with The Outsider on 102.9 The Buzz. Rolling into From Ashes to New for you now. It's Drag Me.

0: Nashville's Rock Station. Want to tune down the buzz with some Beck Roman in here having all the fun for Chris Atticus. 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When we come back, I'm hitting you with Pearl Jam.
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Who's a better live band, by the way? Pearl Jam? Maybe the Foo Fighters? I think maybe the Foo Fighters have the edge there. We're going to be hitting Nissan Stadium in August. We might be able to get you in the door to see it for yourself. 102.9 The Buzz.

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New record on the way from those guys soon. Five Finger Death Punch there with Eye of the Storm. Roman in here with you. I have tickets to Social Distortion coming your way for tickets at noon. First, though, we must rock. 7 Mary 3, it's Cumbersome on 102.9 The Buzz.

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0: July 4th performance downtown. What I got on 102.9 The Buzz, Nashville's rock station. 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Social Distortion coming into the Pinnacle in August. 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

0: 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That one goes up to Brad Arnold always. 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
1: 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And that's your Buzz Around Town. 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
1: 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That's one thing that should not stay in Vegas. 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

0: Sup, POD with a love on 102.9 The Buzz, Nashville's rock station. Roman in here with you, broadcasting live from the Gibson Garage Studios. Congrats to our winner on Social Distortion tickets last hour. We got more of those coming your way this week, so hang around. We're throwing some Candlebox your way when we come back.
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0: The Pumpkins with Today on 102.9 The Buzz. Roman and Haviland in here with you today, holding it down for Chris Atticus. 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You know what I'm going to do today? 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

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We're breaking Benjamin and Something Wicked. We got a little bit strange last night on Getting Weird Out There, episode 56. There's a guy who claims to have undeniable proof of Bigfoot on a thermal camera. I made this sound when I heard the news.

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Salt 102.9 The Buzz. Might want to road trip it with some buds up to Louder Than Life later on this year. Pantera's going to be there with a whole bunch of other sick bands. Here they are now with the greatest riff of all time on 102.9 The Buzz.

Volbeat is still counting on 102.9 The Buzz. Can you believe they've been around for 25 years? It's kind of crazy to even think about. Even crazier, Frog Stomp is older than that. Here's Tomorrow from Silverchair on 102.9 The Buzz.

0: You should see Atticus dance to that song, Disturbed, down with the Sickness on 102.9 The Buzz. Roman in here broadcasting live, holding it down for him. His show presented by Busy Bee Plumbing, Heating, and Air Conditioning, home of the $99 yearly Beehive membership, where the buzz is always about great service. When I come back, it's time for Beastie.
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We're bringing back the MySpace Top 8, by the way. 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

Five Finger Death Punch out of the storm. Roman here taking off, man. I will see you later on this week. Enjoy it and have fun. Haley's got tickets for you coming around 4 o'clock. Have fun with her, and I'll catch you on the next one. 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

0: 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Hey, we're back at it, aren't we? Happy Monday. It's Ailey. Honestly, I love rewarding you just for hanging out with me, keeping me company. This week, I'm going to reward you in a huge way because I have tickets to a show that's coming up that is completely sold the F out. That show is Motionless in White, November 7th at The Truth. I've got these babies coming up at 420 on 1029 The Buzz. Be here to win.
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Hey, it's Haley. I'm sure you've seen this by now because everybody and their freaking mother is talking about it, but that study that showed that Tennessee ranks number one as far as worst places to live in the U.S., posted at 102.9thebuzz.com on the homepage. I mean, I have my beef with Tennessee, of course, but the worst? Come on. If it's so bad, then why is everybody moving here? Sensitive subject. I know. 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

Dude, I want to go to Shiprocked so freaking bad. 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I have like $20 in my pocket. 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

0: Nashville's Rock Station, 102.9 The Buzz, Stone Temple Pilots. It's Haley. 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

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Like, I burnt my hands on my steering wheel last week. That got old so fast. 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

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Is November 1st ever going to get here? We've been talking about this 3 Days Grace show for how long, and it still feels like forever away. 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

0: 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It's Haley, and at confession, I have never seen the movie Fight Club. Just never got around to it. And half the people are like, oh my God, you're missing out. It's amazing. The other half are like, yeah, it's not that great. So which one is it? I say this because we're going to kick off 60 minutes of nonstop rock here in just a few minutes. And the song that's going to kick off 60 minutes of nonstop rock, the music video is actually directed by the same person that directed Fight Club, which to me seems absolutely random, but I'll be right back with it on 102.9 The Buzz.
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28: 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We've got that.

Judith. Music video was shot by the same guy that directed Fight Club. One of these days I'll get around to watching it. Promise. It's Haley. Hey, two songs from now, I want to get you into a sold-out show. Motionless in White, November 7th at The Truth. Sold out, but you're not SOL on tickets. This week, I got you. 420 free tickets supplied by Smoke City Smoke Shop in East Nashville. These babies are yours. Two songs from now on 102.9 The Buzz. Be right back with your

Linkin Park on Nashville's Rock Station. What did you know? The Buzz. What's up? It's Haley. This sold out show I was telling you about, this Motionless and White show. Dude, this thing sold out in just a couple of weeks. I was kind of surprised by that, but hey, I've got your hookup all week at 420, all right? Get your phone out and text me the keyword white to the Buzz text line driven by Wilson County Motors. White to 615-737-1029. If you win, I'll text you right back. Hope it's you. Good luck.

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Dude, I've been laughing about this all damn day. It's Haley. The study that says that Tennessee ranks number one in the worst states to live in the U.S. because of how damn seriously everybody is taking this. Like, did the 100 people per day that are moving here get the memo? Guess not. 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

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Hey, it's Haley. Have I ever mentioned that one of my favorite people to follow on social media is Adam from 3 Days Grace? Because he posts dumb memes, stupid reels. I'm like, dude, my people, I love this. Never too late on 102.9 The Buzz.

Some people paint. Others yell at referees on TV while sitting on the couch in gym shorts. We just do this. Nashville's Rock Station. 1029 The Buzz.

Nashville's Rock Station, 102.9 The Buzz. The latest from Breaking Ben. It sounds pretty good, doesn't it? Something Wicked off that supposed new album that we have zero information on. But I'm just going to be listening to that on repeat in the meantime. It's fine. It's Haley. I'm live in the Gibson Garage Studios with Smooth Criminal.

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We are

0: 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Happy Monday. It's Haley. Next is another round of Mosh Pit. Three songs coming at you all at the exact same time. And if you can guess my three songs, this week I have Jimmy Eat World tickets up for grabs. That show is November 12th at The Truth. Be right back with your three songs on 102.9 The Buzz.
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0: 1029 The Buzz. You ever been in a mosh pit and had no idea what just hit you? Good. Because we're about to smash three songs at once. And it's your job to survive it. Name all three or get knocked out. The Mosh Pit. 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
1: All right, Mosh Pit. It's thanks to Law Tigers, Tennessee's motorcycle lawyers. I'm going to play three songs all at once. And if you're up for the challenge, you just tell me what the three songs are and you win my tickets. Are you ready? Here you go.

All right, that should be good. Phone lines are open. Go ahead and call me at 615-737-1029. First person to call me with all three correct song titles, you win my Jimmy Eat World tickets. The show is November 12th at The Truth. Good luck.

0: right. Hey, Buzz, you got all three?
1: Yep, I got them.
0: All right, go for it.
1: What's My Age Again by Blink-182, Broken by Seether, and I think that was Lithium by Nirvana?
0: Yeah, that one gives people problems sometimes, but yeah, Lithium.
1: Okay, it was either that or All Apologies. I couldn't decide.
0: You got it. Who's this?
1: This is Jared.
0: Jared, hey, from where?
1: Columbia.
0: Well, nicely done. Jimmy Eat World, November 12th at The Truth. You got my tickets, man.
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That was fun. I think tomorrow I'm going to make things a little bit harder. I feel like I say that all the time. Like I said, we're playing for Jimmy Eat World tickets this week. Show is November 12th at The Truth. Here's a sneak

0: 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So be here at 5:10 for the other two on 102.9 The Buzz.
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Nashville's Rock Station, 1029 The Buzz. Hey, it's Haley. I can almost promise you that Jet was the background song on my MySpace page at one point in the early 2000s. Because it was around that time it was peak MySpace, right? Starting today, we are going to relive those memories, and we want you to get on our top eight so you can win My Chemical Romance tickets. 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

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It's Haley. 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

0: 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I absolutely love when this happens. I love hooking you up with tickets. You know that. But what I love especially is hooking you up with tickets to a sold-out show, as in the only way in is to win with me. Motionless in White, the show is November 7th at The Truth. 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
0: This is your Buzz Around Town. 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

0: Rise Against on Nashville's Rock Station, 102.9 The Buzz. It's Haley, and I'm going to tell this to you now because I don't think this is going to last long throughout the week. 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

Nashville's Rock Station, 102.9 The Buzz. Hey, it's Haley. So I'm going to call it a night. Hope that's cool with you. Back tomorrow with a couple things for you to keep in mind, because I know you're going to want to win these. 5:10 for Mosh Pit. 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And 4:20, Motionless in White. 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